0: 209 dispatch.
1: 209.
0: I'll be out with a DV in front of 337 Wadsworth, Edward William Henry 2110.
1: 10-4.

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0: 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Can I send him through?
1: Affirmative.

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1: 154.
0: Peak 15 headed to the office. He switches to a drug investigation.
1: 10-4.
2: Well, this is your dispatch. I'll be back out at the caller's office.
1: Copy.
0: Well, 5-5 dispatch.
1: 5-5.
0: Oh, by 2 to my secondary.
1: 10-4. Columbia, your status?
3: Corpus, I'm out.
1: Time it out. Dispatch 219, your status? Dispatch?
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1: 4-6.

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0: Myself and 506 will be out on foot patrolling Village Park.
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0: 14 for that one. That's affirmative. We have a 911 investigation, 33 East South Street. Hold the line, we'll get to call back.
1: 10-4.

0: Is this a 219 your status?
1: I'm sorry, Stacey. You put me in reports.
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0: 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Tag and release, I'll be down in about 30 seconds.
1: 10-4.
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1: Tell Mark.
0: Hi, Nate Falls. We're going to be ALS until 0600, not RSI.
1: Copy.

0: Price match to Livingston County. Your ALS unit is being requested to 39 Maple Ave, Inkelhofton from Steuben for a 51-year-old male with chest pain and a migraine to party to. Despite a center to Livingston County, ALS unit is being requested to 39 Maple Ave in Colafton from Steuben County. 51-year-old male with chest pain and a migraine.
1: Six two six six, where is that?
0: 6266.
1: Was this just for a fly car, or did they need a full rig?
0: Just for a fly car.
1: Okay, show us a route from Hamptons.
0: Yeah, I'm away from Hamptons.

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0: Lincoln, John, 4861, LJJ 4861, the Rochester Street at North Ave.
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0: What do you want to do?
1: Good one, sir.
0: Copy the status of the reg.
1: No, yeah, that will.
0: It's going to be expired.

0: Defensive Bureau 4, your status?
1: 4-6.
0: 4-6. Defensive 514, your status?
1: 10-8.
0: 10-8.

0: 143.
1: New York, John, Robert John, 8357. JRJ, 8357, 390 southbound, by exit 7.
0: Southbound exit 7.

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0: 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It'll be just north of the old Canisius.
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0: 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I'll be at the gas station off Spring of Maine.
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0: 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West Main and Bronson.
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0: 366 and a half Main Street, Village of Mount Morris, apartment 2, meeting Diana for the property, complaint.
1: 10-4.

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0: 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West Main Farmers.
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1: Changes to a drug investigation on 15 by 2.
0: 3 changing to a drug investigation on 15 by 2.

0: This is 2849 for the Priority 1 traffic. 2849. Last seen York Road near Covington in the town of Leicester. Going towards Leicester, unknown direction of travel after that. A Dodge Ram yellow with no headlights was driving erratic. Caller will be at the 7-Eleven in Leicester.
1: We're going to copy and write.

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0: 327 Clay Street. Callers calling from 30 Clay. See if their neighbors left their home and left their white Nissan running in the side yard.
1: Yeah.

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0: I spoke with the caller. I'll be in the area checking.
1: In the area checking.

0: 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I'm clear.
1: 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Dispatch to 155 for the Sheriff's Office complaint.
0: 155, Village of Mount Morris.
1: 9143 Tibbles Road in Springwater off of Canadice Hill Road, meeting with Kimberly for the suspicious condition. 9143 Tibbles Road.
0: Down 4.
2: 135 dispatch. I can take it.
1: Copy 135, 155.
0: 155, copy.

0: Dispatcher 155 for that one.
1: 155.
0: Across the street from 4342 Reservoir Road in the town of Geneseo, caller believes that she sees a vehicle in the ditch. 4342 Reservoir.
1: Fourth.

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1: Sounds fine.

Notice that to turn on the ambulance on Livingston County, they lost 2nd Street and North State Street for the 53-year-old male in talks and unconscious. It's a party one call. Let's throw a dispatcher to 9-Bay for ambulance on Livingston County. They lost 2nd Street and North State Street for the intox male that's unconscious. It's a priority one. Copy 5266.

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0: Fire dispatcher to Caledonia Fire Department, CHS and ambulance. Lime Rock Speedway, 21 Flint Hill Road for the race car MVC. Subject not alert, back injury, stating he is trapped in the vehicle. The sound will be on Ops 1. That's Fire Dispatcher, Caledonia Fire Department, CHS and ambulance. Lime Rock Speedway, 21 Flint Hill Road for the 25-year-old male involved in a MVC with a race car. He's going to have a neck and back injury, and he is trapped in the vehicle. He's having it on Ops 1.
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0: 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I saw the update. We can hold off on Mercy Flight for now.
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0: 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When you get here, there'll be people roadside at the entrance to direct you in. You'll be coming right up on the track.
1: Not far. 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
2: 40 North Church Street in the village of Monday, meeting with Gene Hoffman. Autumn took off with his black Cadillac a few hours ago to go to the hospital and has not returned back yet. 40 North Church Street.
0: 10-4. One 119, right behind the track ambulance. They were looking for a solid off.
3: And for.

1107, where would you like me? 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

0: 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I'm about to turn onto it.
1: 10-4. 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

0: 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With a 25-year-old female, trouble breathing. She took a THC gummy about an hour ago. 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Next to the mini golf for the 25-year-old female. 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It's priority 2.
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Unsure what set it off. Your assignment's in Ops 3.

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1: 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And if you weren't advised, 6179 started transporting Strong at 2245.
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0: For a male and female that are arguing with each other, the male wants the female to leave. The male is yelling, "You're dead to me." Negative weapons, negative intox, 7346 East Main Street in the Village of Lima.
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1: 416, still 7-4.
0: 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So you're seeing him,
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0: 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Have you heard your clearance?

0: 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I'm on location. Nothing showing. I'll be out investigating.
1: Power 34 is on scene, on investigating. Nothing showing. Your assignment's going to be Ops 3.
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1: 4 and 6.
3: One, 3 5 7. Shelby Terry, I can take backup in that family trouble on the street.
1: 10-4.
4: One,
1: 5-5,
4: southeast from
1: 390. 1-5-5, I actually have a 911 complaint when you're ready.
4: Go ahead.
1: It's going to be northbound mile marker 35. It's going to be Groveland, right over Pioneer Road, for the male walking on the road. He's wearing a t-shirt and shorts and has headphones.
4: Sounds good.

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1: Copy, Prince and Release as well.
0: Yes.
2: Okay. 113 to 1843. We'll be all set.
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1: Just be advised, I got a call reporting there are two males on 390. One's sitting on the side and one's in the roadway.
0: 10-4, I'm just hitting U-turn north of 6.

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1: 1919 Buell Ave in the village of Lima off of Evergreen Street. Caller stated that there was someone staying in their house that they no longer wish to have there and then disconnected before I could get his name, address. It's plotting at 1919, and he will not answer my call back.
2: Please.

0: 113 dispatch.
1: 113, we just advised that it is the same address, so 146, you can, 143, you can cancel.
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2: Hi, there's Fetch, be clear of the jail, camera 15, and I'm going to report, please.
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0: We got a transfer from Wyoming for a check the welfare on a Christian Lee subject driving a Hyundai Tucson, dark gray with a good license plate of Lincoln Charlie Mary 6103, last seen in the area of Lakeville Road and Shale Road in the town of Geneseo.
1: 10-4. Five 514 dispatch, is he coming into the village?
0: Unknown at this time. Before that, he was coming from Perry Road, crossing into Livingston County.
1: 10-4.
2: 506 dispatch, you can put me on that.
0: Copy 506. Just be advised, we're not able to track his location any further. His father's been blocked off the app for right now.
1: 10-4.

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0: The caller advised of an updated plot. It was on 390 in Avon, still moving north on. You can cancel.
1: 10-4.
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0: 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Is there anything pending?
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0: 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I think you can switch me to the AB, I believe.
1: Will do.

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1: Go ahead.
0: 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We're at the lot quartermaster.
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1: 1843.
0: If you respond, the fire department at 4717 East Lake Road in the town of Livonia between Cleary Road and Price Road. I have a report of the outlet that's melting in the red glow behind it. 4717 East Lake Road.
1: 43, copy en route.
0: 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Everyone's evacuating now. 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
0: If you respond to 158 Sackett Road, apartment 305, have a report of some sort of alarm going off.
3: Joey.
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0: 25 is on location. Nothing showing. I'll be out investigating.
1: 2502 is on scene, on investigating, nothing showing. This moment, you're not as one.

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1: Correct. Penny 255 is on the way.
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0: 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When you get here, if you could bring a tick in with you, please. Five zero eight five out of the office.
1: So far. The 2501.
2: Car 3 to 2502.
0: Go ahead, car 3.
2: Do you have need for investigator?
0: Negative. It's just going to be a short in the outlet.
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0: 32145 Bronson Hill Road, town of Avon, off of Sutton and East Avon Road. For the neighbor left of this address, setting off fireworks.
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0: In the area of 26 Oak Street, we got an anonymous call on a mail laying on the sidewalk. No further information from the caller. 26 Oak Street.
1: 10-4.
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0: Fire dispatcher to Caledonia for your fire department to the Village Square Apartments, 3294 State Street in the Village of Caledonia, between Brown Road and Park Place for the general fire alarm, zone 999. Your assignment's going to be on off one. Again, fire dispatcher to Caledonia for your fire department to the Village Square Apartments, building A, for the general fire alarm at 3294 State Street in the Village of Caledonia. Your assignment's going to be on off one.
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1: She 2 seconds on
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2: 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Carwell will be route and on location. Nothing showing. 2-story apartment, nothing on investigation.
1: Everyone's out seeing nothing showing with the 2-story. You're sentencing else one.

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0: Can you respond over to 5519 Eagle Point Drive along with the fire department off of Westlake Road for the residential fire alarm, zone 15, the smoke detector on the second floor? They did speak with the homeowner, Chris Burnett, but he couldn't give proper passcode.
1: 49 copy and route.
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1: Charlie 3-1.
0: Okay, there's a malfunction with the alarm. Genesee 07, it's going to go back in service. And if you get this alarm in the next couple hours, just page the chief officer, please.
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1: Select Hill Road, 63
0: near Hammond Road in Sparta for the loose cows on the road.
1: 4
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3: 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Head northbound towards Avon.

First Stretcher, Danville, the ambulance in Lewis County, ALS 9672 Spring Road South. Between the dead end and Spring Road East in Austin for the 81-year-old female, possible stroke, priority 2. First Stretcher, Danville, the ambulance, Lewis County, ALS 9672 Spring Road South. Between the dead end and Spring Road East in Austin for the 81-year-old female, possible stroke, priority 2 call.

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0: 1-E-46, you're going to be checked. The welfare is going to take you into the Village of Mount Morris, 73 Main Street. I'm sure the apartment, it's a check the welfare of a Blossy Barnes. Supposed to go back to North Carolina with this subject and text her this morning that she couldn't do it any longer, wanted to end it. 73 Main Street, check the welfare.
1: 10-4.
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1: 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My 4-6, you can just sugar.
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1: 10-4, 5282, have ALS drive all the way to the back. Medic 78.
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0: 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David, 98. 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I'll be Main Street by Chapel.
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0: your pumper and tanker, Mount Morris, your ambulance, Williams County for your ALS ambulance, so 25 Genesee Street in the village of Mount Morris, between Lake and Murray Street. A report of smoke coming from the back of the residence. Your assignment's going to be in Fire Ops 1. Fire dispatcher to Mount Morris, your fire department, along with Kyle to the west of your pumper and tanker, Mount Morris, your ambulance, Williams County for your ALS ambulance, 25 Genesee Street, village of Mount Morris. There's smoke coming from the back of the residence. Your assignment is going to be on Fire Ops 1.
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2: 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You can cancel fire. We have a gentleman that's burning in a fire pit.
1: Canceling fire. He's got a fire pit going.
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0: Yep, I'm not sure if you copy correct.

0: Fire Special Mount Morris Fire Department along with the Colorado Western Fire Department. You can disregard. We have a homeowner burning in a fire pit behind the residence. You are canceled.
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Frederick Special, Livingston County Air Ambulance, Springwater, your first responders. 7564 Wetmore Road between Wheaton Hill Road and Tabor's Corners Road. 378-year-old male that fell, still on the ground, it's priority 4. Frederick Special, Livingston County Air Ambulance, Springwater, your first responders. 7564 Wetmore Road between Wheaton Hill Road and Tabor's Corners Road. 70-year-old male that fell is back pain, priority 4.

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0: 7001 Merrillback Road between May Road and White Road. 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
0: 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I'll take the backup to 116.
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0: 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It's going to be a check the welfare. I've got 2501 on location. And if I can put him over to you, he's got some information for you.
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1: 165, copy. Zero 078 dispatch for another sheriff in this year.
0: 078, go ahead.
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0: Toby David, subject from 29 Van Campen Street on the phone. He's refusing any response, but he wants to talk to somebody on the phone. Can I put him through to you?
1: 10-4. It's going to be David. What we've been dealing with at night.
0: Yeah, I'm aware.

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0: Clark says yes, who you're on to the ambulance, Williamson County for your ALS ambulance, 137 Main Street. It's a 7-Eleven store in Geneseo. We have a 30-year-old male passed out. No further information. It's pretty one call. Fire dispatcher to Genesee, you're on status ambulance, Lynch County, ALS ambulance, 7-Eleven store in Genesee, 137 Main Street between South and Park Street. 30-year-old male passed out. Sorry, one call.
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0: 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Just checking your status.
1: Six 36, delayed off up.
0: 10-4, delayed off up.

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1: 1844, go ahead.
0: 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LUH 6312. You're pulling onto Athena Drive.
1: Pulling onto Athena Drive.

especially Danville. Your name has been requested. 10852 Stone Falls Road in South Danville. It's between Lemon Road and Interstate 390. It's an 86-year-old male. General, it's pretty poor call. Pretty special to Danville. Your name has been requested. 10852 Stone Falls Road in South Danville. It's going to be between Lemon Road and 390. 86-year-old male with an illness. Pretty poor call.

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It's apartment 212. 50-year-old female, passionate and breathing. She's got some fluid building up in her lungs. Ready for a call. Fire Dispatch 9A, your ambulance being requested to 67 Mill Street, the Hillside Apartments. It's apartment 212 in South Walnut Street in Woodworth Lane. It's a 50-year-old female, passionate and breathing. She does have some fluid built up in her lungs. Ready for a call.

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0: 422, 1010, waiting at Tucson.
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0: 10-4.
2: Dispatch 244149 for the backup. 2770 Leroy Caledonia Road is going to be at TSS foam for the audible commercial burg alarm. That's 244149 for the backup. 2770 Leroy Caledonia Road in Caledonia, the TSS foam between Main Street and McIntyre for the audible commercial burg alarm. Units responding, acknowledge.
3: 449.
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0: ADT calls back. They spoke with a Mr. Scott on scene. He gave proper passcode, reporting a power outage that tripped the alarm. If you want to just continue to close out the report.
1: Whatever.
0: 149, you can disregard.
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0: Party Special Livonia, your AM has been requested. 34 and a half Washington Street in the village of Livonia between North Street and Main Street. 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There's a code there as well, party port.
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1: 07-8, west part of town.
0: It's going to be on 36, right at exit 6, the northbound off-ramp. 2 vehicle VC, negative injuries are blocking.
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1: 2444, go ahead.
0: John George William, 4993, JGW 4993, east southbound at exit 8.
1: Southbound at exit 8.

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1: 911 investigation. Planning in the area of 2311 Frost Road between Mount Morris Monday Road and Elvart Road. Multiple calls from it with the open line. I believe I have him back on the phone as well.
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2: Panic, 78 Point of Specialty, southbound.
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0: 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Had an open line with people talking in the background, no answer on the callback. And house shows belongs to a Henry Walters. 1516 West Henrietta Road.
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1: 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Zero 7 East Dash 9.
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0: We are out with 8126 George Frank. 8126 GF will be in tow to 4258 East Lake Road.
1: 4258 East Lake.

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1: One 65, 256, pardon.
0: On Indian Valley Road near the county lines in Springwater, a 2-car MVC, looking for a 2020 GMC gray and a black Jeep. Negative injury, negative blocking. To the Indian Valley County line.
2: F4 out.

0: Fire Special, Livingston County. Your M has been requested. 350 North Avenue in the Village of Avon between the Angel Parkway and Rochester Street. It's going to be a 100-year-old female. She has constipated and breathing. She injured her left foot. It is swollen. It's Friday 4 call. Fire Dispatcher to Livingston County. Your M has been requested. 350 North Avenue in the Village of Avon between the Angel Parkway and Rochester Street. 100-year-old female. Injured her foot and it is swollen. It's Friday 4.
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0: 35 Commercial Street in the village of Lima, to be the town hall. Name of Jessica for the civil problem. Not in progress.
1: 10-4 and route.

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1: Are you going to be tied up on that for a while?
0: What do you got?
1: Smoke investigation in the area of Marvin Hill Road.
0: I'm going to be a few minutes. We're working on a tow for the other vehicle.
1: 10-4, dispatch 20-4-2.
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1: Do you start for the area of Marvin Hill Road and Main Street in Springwater, College State, so you can see smoke coming from the woods?
2: That's right. That's right.

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0: It's going to be a 911 investigation, iPhone crash in the area of 5449 Lakeville Road in the town of Geneseo.
1: Tell me.

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1: .328 Grand Circle, the Caledonia ICF, between South Drive and Grand Ave. The caller reporting that there's controlled substances missing from his med box. 328 Grand Circle.
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0: 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The Ansel equipment will be clear out of Geneseo, back in service.
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0: Previous smoke investigation, Lester Road near Bryan Road, in the town of Lester.
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0: At about 1:45, you're going to have a custody exchange looking for a peacekeeper in your parking lot of your PD. Caller's going to be in a red Nissan Rogue with bumper stickers.
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0: 10-4, when you clear that, 51 Ocean Street, Stephanie Conroy, looking for that dog with a pink collar.
2: 400, is that checking to handle the dog complaint?
0: Copy, 400, is it? Special 142 for that one. Going to your barracks, meeting with Robert for the found property.

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0: 165, you'd be observing at 390, currently southbound from Stoner Hill Road. I have a black Ford truck driving erratically, swerving in and out of traffic.

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It's a 92-year-old female. She's out of the chair. She's not injured. But this is Friday 4 call. 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Between 436 and 90 Myers Hill Road. 92-year-old female. Still out of her chair. She is not injured. But this is Friday 4 call.

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It's a 92-year-old female. 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

0: Permit being requested, 6818 Groveland Station Road, in the town of Groveland, between Bennett Hill Road and Lattimore Road. We have a basement that is flooding, unknown how much water. Fire Inspector Groveland, your fire department being requested, 6818 Groveland Station Road, in the town of Groveland, between Bennett Hill Road and Lattimore Road. We have a basement that is flooding. Send us the next one.
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0: You are tonight. Fighter Special Danville, you can disregard the call on Monday. Fighter Special Danville, EMS, you can disregard the call on Monday.

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Second page for your Stennis Fire Department. Respond to 6818 Groveland Station Road in Groveland between Benning Hill Road and Latimer Road for the basement that is flooding. Sergeant Spector, Groveland, your fire department being requested at 6818 Groveland Station Road in Groveland for a basement that is flooding.

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0: 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Stone CTR. I'll be south at 2nd Street.
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0: 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Going to the urgent care. It's a 43-year-old female with chest pains and left hand tingling. Part of two calls. Flight Dispatcher to Geneseo, your ambulance along with Lewis County ALS. 4302 Gateway Drive. That's the Rochester Regional Health in Geneseo. You'll be going to the urgent care for the 43-year-old female with chest pains and left hand tingling. It's part of two call.
1: Six three six is on the way.
0: 6 3 6 and up.

0: 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Just be advised that I was just informed that Geneseo does not have a status eagle as well.
1: That's 138.
2: 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No answer on the call back. 520 Springbrook.
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Okay, sure, you're on Status Ambulance to the Rochester Regional Health. 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
1: 400.
0: 43, clear of Barton Street for the family trouble in progress. Father was trying to get the son into the car, and the mom seems to be preventing it. There's two other bystanders that got the two parties separated. They are separated right now. 43, clear of Barton Street.
1: 10-4.
0: Five five.
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0: 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Back in service, headed to Hamptons.
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0: 4675 Meadow Circle Apartment 2, meeting with Gus for a civil problem. 4675 Meadow Circle Apartment 2. San Avon.
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0: Can you check an area of 94 Main Street for a Toyota sedan color gray with New Jersey plates? I had a canine inside for over 10 minutes with the windows barely cracked.
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0: In front of 6107 East Avon Lima Road, the Dutch Hollow Market in the town of Avon, in between Harbor Parkway and Bronson Hill Road, color states there's an elderly male wearing a white t-shirt in a wheelchair sitting on the side of the road. 6107 East Avon Lima Road.
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0: 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I'm just going 10-8. 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
1: Coming on 5-6.
0: I got you.

0: Carrier 300, Carrier 41. 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We're all set here, sir. Thank you very much.
1: Okay, you're more than welcome. Anytime.

0: 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Okay. 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
1: 156, what is it, Epson?
0: In the Wegmans parking lot, parked closer to the nail salon, looking for the white Chevy Colorado that went over a boulder.
1: Okay.

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0: You have to change plans. I got a motorcycle down in front of St. Timothy's.
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0: Yeah, you got a motorcycle plate when you're ready.
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0: 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Law enforcement on location of a motorcycle NVC, subject to a possible broken ankle. 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Law enforcement on location of the motorcycle is down, subject to a possible broken ankle. Here's 7-10 Ops 1.
1: 158, you start that way.
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5: Car 31 and 3101 are in service to the motorcycle on BC, St. Timothy's Church.
0: 31 and 3101 on what?
1: 37 on what, Nampa?
0: 26, sir.
3: 37. How are you saying?

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0: Mary Lincoln, Henry Paul Charles, 4463, Frank, 5200245. Should be a 2015 Honda.
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0: It is showing a 2015 Honda motorcycle, crash motorcycle color black, expiration of 4/30 of 2024.
1: Okay, thanks.

0: 310 and fire dispatch. I'm on location with a motorcyclist down in the eastbound shoulder of the road.
1: 310 is on location, motorcyclist down eastbound shoulder of the road in San Antonio Ops 1.
0: 686, clear of our last northbound.
1: 686 is clear north.

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1: Home for 3 and 4, car, where do you want to run?
0: Front of Spanish Geneseo, second page, Trans Status St. Nelson, Lady Full Crew with the county on the way for the mutual aid. Front of St. Timothy's Church for the motorcycle on VC. It's Geneseo, second page, Lady Full Crew with the county on the way in front of St. Timothy's Church, 5015 Lake Forward for the motorcycle on VC.
1: Four, car 3101. Go ahead. We're approaching. Where would you like us?
2: 156.
3: I'm sorry, I forgot. Did I request next level solely yet or no?

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1: 315.
0: 315, maybe if you can get your rig to back up to the top of the hill there for a little traffic slowdown. We're not going to block the lanes. We're going to try and keep both lanes open.
1: 315, copy that.
2: 114, 155.
1: 155.
2: Where are you at?
1: Village and Danville.
2: Can you string up your breath, Eddie?
1: 10-4.
3: Dispatch, copy.
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0: What I need is somebody just to put some cones out right next to your rig and up in front of the sheriff's car in front of my vehicle.
2: Three and four, copy.
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0: 2042.
4: George Victor King, 7540. GVK at 7540, exit 7 northbound.
0: Exit 7 northbound.

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1: 315.
0: Yeah, you're going to stay in place there, and pumper 314 is going to respond to the fire alarm with 3101.
1: Copy that. Stay in place.
0: Three, one, four, let's get underway.
2: Fire dispatcher, 2 Danzel, an ambulance requested 10852 Stones Falls Road in South Danzel between the Lemon Road and Interstate 390 for the 86-year-old Melody Elvis, priority 4. That's fire dispatcher, 2 Danzel, an ambulance requested 10852 Stones Falls Road between Lemon Road and the 390 in South Danzel for the 86-year-old Melody Elvis, priority 4. 3101, I have you going to the fire.
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0: 15 minutes, huh?
1: Okay, patient's loaded in the ambulance. Just waiting on a couple of things. We'll be all set with the timer.
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2: Air traffic complaint.
3: Oh, there you are,
2: 52 Mill Street in the village of Nunday, in between Fair Street and South Mill Street. Meeting with Darren for the civil problem not in progress.
3: Never.

0: 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We're approaching, where would you like us?
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0: You guys can just hold in the truck for a second. We're going to check the smoke test. We'll be clear momentarily.
1: 10-4.

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1: 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You guys can go back in service.
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1: 3101.
0: Yeah, the alarm's reset. No issues here. They're going to be contacting the alarm company tomorrow. So in the meantime, if we get another one, page the chief, please.
1: Copy alarm reset. Any additional alarms, page the chief.

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1: Tow is off scene, I'll be clear.
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1: 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Thank you.
0: We took a call of a DV with a tow on the way, 39 Country Club. Should be a light blue Honda Santa Fe. Can you just make sure it's completely off the road?
1: Yeah, it's been there a couple of days. It is off the road. We kind of just passed it.

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1: Harry Henry George, 3202, MHG 3202, be in front of 3910 Woodruff.
0: 3910 Woodruff. I'm very excited about it. I'm a patient.

0: 400 dispatch. Could you get a plate to the job?
1: Go ahead.
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1: 10-4, just be advised, there's a 911 investigation at 53 more, yes.
0: 10-4, I can be in the room.
1: 10-4,

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0: 82-year-old female unconscious with trouble breathing.
1: I fire out.
0: Thank you.

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2: Pennsylvania, Nora Boy Tom 8811, NBT 8811. I'll be Mill Street at School Street.
1: Mill School, Pennsylvania. Dispatch 653 complaint. 29 Erie Street, apartment B is in Boy, meeting with Boy again. Who states that the kid's father was supposed to bring the kids back at 1700 hours and still not there? 29 Erie Street.

0: Dispatch, Sir John Theo Fairon, set of Samuels, Livingston County, Mutual Dale. Samuels 4396, Blue Heron Drive off of Westlake Road. He'll be responding for the 25-year-old female of the sick bay episode, now conscious and disease priority 3. Fire dispatch to Geneseo, free on set of Samuels, Livingston County, and Mutual Dale, Samuels. 4396 Blue Heron Drive off the Westlake Road. We're going for the 25-year-old female of the sick bay episode and now breathing and conscious to priority 3.
1: Six, three, six, on the way.
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0: Now one of us station planning at Hemlock Fair around 7370 Fair Street. Gonna be plotting in the rear of the property near a building.
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2: 29 Erie Street in the village of Mount Morris. Affirming B is in boy for the custody problem not in progress.
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2: Current 3-1, fire dispatcher. Car 3-1, fire dispatcher.
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0: Yeah, there's no active alarm at the building. I've been in contact with the alarm company, and I'm trying to get a hold of the key holder. We'll continue the paging plan as it moves forward with the chief officer.
1: Copy, nothing currently at this time. Notifying a key holder and continuing with just paging a chief.

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1: Marine One.
0: If you can respond over to the dock of 4846 East Lake Road, it's going to be right by Waypoint 84, meeting with Kathy. She had a fishing bench come up missing from her dock, as well as a 5x8 floating mat that was also tethered to her dock. 4846 East Lake Road.
1: Got it.

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1: 149.
0: You can respond to 3389 Big Tree Lane in the town of Geneseo. It's going to be at the air show. The first hangar down the hill on the right, the male half from the discount earlier, is back and looking for the female half. He's out with security right now. 3389 Big Tree Lane.
1: Copy.
0: Central Marine 1.
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1: 10-4. Dispatch at 400 for the complaint.
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1: 156.
0: He says from Route 5 to Staples, correct?
1: Pointing at the building near the track.
0: Copy. It's a 4H event. I'll just do a walk and return. Okay.
1: 10-4.

0: Curtis Special, Livingston County, Stupan, looking for ALS to respond with Wayland at 3020 Sawdust Road, between Kiesel Road and State Route 36, correction, County Road 36, for the tractor rollover. That's Fire Dispatcher 2, Livingston County, looking for ALS to respond down into Stupan County, 3020 Sawdust Road in Wayland, between Kiesel Road and County Road 36, for the tractor rollover.
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0: Yeah, as well.

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0: Can you check their 33 State Street, 25-year-old male that's been walking back and forth for over an hour and staring into the residence? He's now possibly walking on Stanley Street wearing a black shirt and jean shorts.
1: 10-4.

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0: 1616 Commerce Drive, the travel port in the town of Danville. By exit 5, caller states that there's a custody issue going on. They lost 3 children from ages 6 to 13 and can hear them arguing out in the parking lot. They're going to be by a green Ford and a blue Ford Escape. 9616 Commerce Drive.
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0: I'll be 97 and I'll be out with him at the intersection of State and Stanley.
1: State and Stanley. This is just 400.
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1: 10-4, thank you. And 400, when you clear that, there's a 911 investigation on Elizabeth Street for you.
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1: Yes, please.
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0: David, Union X-ray, 4927, DUX, 4927, Richmond Falls, Castle.
1: 10-4.

For dispatch, do not hear your ambulance request at 3167 Brokaw Road. It's between McGinty and Shaw. For the 27-year-old female with back pain, it's priority 4 call. As far as dispatch, your 2-9-day ambulance requested 3167 Brokaw Road. Between McGinty and Shaw Road, for the 27-year-old female with the back pain, it's priority 4 response.

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0: 6342 North Avon Road in the town Avon. For the lockout of a red Chevy pickup truck, it is not running, but there is a 1-year-old child locked inside. 6342 North Avon Road.
1: How far now?
0: That's there. 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
0: 10-4.
2: Hey,
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0: 10-1-E-4-2, if you can start for the backup at 102 Keating Lane in the village of Nunde, off of South Walnut Street for the 11-year-old male throwing things, negative weapons, separated now, 102 Keating Lane.
1: 20. 8-0.

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1: 143.
0: New York, King Tomboy 8004, KTV 8004, 39 northbound in a rush.
1: Northbound in a rush.
0: On
1: location.
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1: C'est 154. But hopping out 8 now, are you before the overpass or after?
2: Just north of exit 9, but I'm south of that U-turn that's right there by Marshall.
1: Okay, thanks.

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1: 4-4,
0: turn me off. Time to go. Switcher 2-1-2.
2: 2-1-2.
0: Eastbound 5 and 20, passing Wandsworth Ave, a black Mazda all over the road.
2: 2-1-2, that was

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0: 10-4, not seen in the parking lot yet.
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0: 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Curtis Ridge, Dundee Firefighters, EMS on location, 3167 Brokaw Road, looking for a lift assist.
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0: It's a negative contact at Tops. 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
2: What's up?
1: Tony.
2: How fast is this guy? Show up when you're ready.
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1: Good.
0: Welcome back to Kelly out of Holly, New York. Expired.
1: Copy. Just showing expired.
0: Delta affirmative expired of 7/31/2023.
1: Yeah, track should be 4-6.
0: 10. Dispatch 114 for priority one traffic.
1: 114, I don't.
0: It's going to be on York Road, coming out of Leicester, a white Chevy truck all over the road. A plate of Mary Adam Linkham, 4527. It's on York. Pull northbound.
2: .43 traffic stop.
0: .43.
2: Missouri, Adam 110, Adam 4. A110A4B390 northbound in a rush. It has the letters LR Lincoln Robert on it as well.
0: Helpful.
1: 114 dispatch, I copy. I'm in the village of Avon. Is anyone closer?
0: That is.

0: 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Person clear 156.
1: 56, go ahead.
0: Did you copy that traffic complaint northbound 36?
1: Negative, I did not, but I can keep my eye on the monitor.
0: 10-4 is northbound from New Road. Central 155, your status. 10-4, when you clear, there's a sheriff's office complaint on Sterner Road.

0: 502.
1: And 509 for the backup responding to 20 Orchard Street. Caller states that her son threw a bike into the pond. 20 Orchard Street.
0: 10-4. Five and a half.
2: Well, that's the same, rather than nice.
1: Okay.

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0: We're still waiting for our lift assist, but you can stop the timer, please.
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2: Try to run the trailer, nothing's calling back. 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
0: Just confirming you said Boy King 61451.
1: That is affirm Boy King 61451.
0: I'm showing now a file.
1: Yeah, it's nameless, right off. Appreciate it.

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1: 2043.
0: John George Young, 2843, JGY 2843, 390 northbound in a rush.
1: Northbound in a rush.

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0: Copy. I've got a lobby complaint for you when you're clear.
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1: New York, Mary Charles Zebra, 8147, 10CZ 8147, 390 northbound in a rush.
0: Northbound in a rush.

0: 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We're going to be out at noise.
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2: Okay.
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1: 155, Purple Station.
0: Southbound 390 from the rest area for two black sediums that are racing.
1: 7-4.
0: Copy 136 south. One three.
2: I'll be clear here. You told me on 155 job.
0: 10-4.
3: Four 58 dispatch for the truck ranch.
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0: 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You 30 pass.
1: Time probably U-turn north of 6.
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0: So 156 for anyone?
1: 56 Meadows.
0: And 149 for the backup responding to 2278 River Road in the town of York, between Solidville Road and Mount Pleasant Road. How is aunt and mom were verbally arguing? Negative weapons, negative impacts.
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0: Lincoln, Nora, Mary, 7141, outline up, 7141. 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